0: My name is on the list.
1: What list?
0: The DJ's list.
1: Miss Thing, there is no guest list tonight.
0: Oh.
1: Come on.

Forever Young. D4 Damager, power to the people, back once again for the Renegade Master. D4 Damager, the ill behavior, back once again for the Renegade Master. D4 Damager, power to the people, back once again for the Renegade Master.

Hey, y'all better make some noise for the Blessed One up in here tonight. Y'all better make some motherfucking noise for we turn this shit off.

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When I say red light, I need you to stop. 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

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It was designed to make people dance in a different way, for them to be rawer, for them to find a new direction, to be deeper, to be rawer. Respect where it came from, right?

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Check it out. Are you ready to clap your hands and move your feet?

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1: Hey girl, it's Shayla. Oh my God, have I got a story for you.

I'm wasting your time. Motherfucker, you're wasting my time. I'm supposed to be playing in 15 minutes. Why don't you go check with your manager, okay? Oh my God.